The Concerto in D Minor by Vivaldi, transcribed for organ by Jean Guillou. For the

the song The Tragedy of That Moment, one of the five songs to poems by Thomas Hardy by John Ireland with Christopher Maltman and pianist Graham Johnson. 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

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Here is the first of the seasons of Tchaikovsky, arranged and performed by the Bykova sisters.

Samuel Barber's first full piece for orchestra, written while he was still studying at the Curtis Institute of Music in Philadelphia, inspired by an 18th century play, The School for Scandal Overture. The Royal Scottish National Orchestra, directed by Maren Alsop on classical WFMT. 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